0: Lights are red. Mike's alive. What up, Mauro? Courtney Lopez here back behind the mic. Fired up to get to hang with you for the next few hours. Great guest joining us later as well. Former American Idol, Taylor Hicks.
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1: 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I can go a good 2 weeks with two bags of carry-on.
0: We'll be right back with Mario Lopez.
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1: Mario Lopez here. Music rolls on after some quick buzz. After Taylor Swift and Travis Kelce announced their engagement, Foreigner and Mark Ronson offered to perform at their wedding. Look at that. It's a diverse pairing there. Michael Bublé also revealed that he would perform Love at the wedding, a song made famous by Nat King Cole, of course. Dan and Shay expressed interest in performing one of Taylor's songs, recalling a past experience where they sang Love Story at a wedding. Despite never collabing with her, Michael Bublé and his kids are apparently Swifties. She's going to have a nice set list of all these different artists.
2: Get all of them.
1: Yeah, exactly.
0: Want to learn more? 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And stick around. Mario Lopez will be right back.
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0: Al Mario, Courtney Lopez. 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
1: Fresh fridges. So this has been going viral on TikTok, of course. You start with 2 tablespoons of baking soda. You mix it in a little dish with some water. Now take that paste and spread it over both ends of a roll of toilet paper. Stick the toilet paper roll directly in the fridge, and it will suck up all the odors inside, keeping your fridge fresh and clean. This is a new take with the toilet paper, because before you could just open the baking soda and put the box in there.
0: Yes, you're going next level with this one. You know who loves fresh fridges?
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2: Fox News, I'm Tom Graham. The Pentagon launching fresh strikes on Iran. The move follows President Trump blaming Tehran for downing a U.S. Apache helicopter near the Strait of Hormuz.
13: The targets include air defense systems and radars. Explosions have been reported in Iran's port city of Sirik and Bandar Abbas. Iran's deputy foreign minister claimed that Iran had not fired any drones in the past 24 hours, but vowed a big response for the renewed U.S. strikes.
2: Fox's Jennifer Griffin, convicted killer Carmelo Anthony awaiting sentencing today. A Texas jury found the 19-year-old guilty in the deadly stabbing of 17-year-old Austin Metcalf. Anthony's mother took the stand today on her son's behalf.
14: She testified her son is very sorry for what he did, crying as she told jurors, quote, he's my oldest, my firstborn, my baby. I love him very much.
2: Fox's Brooke Taylor, America's listening to Fox News.
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16: Your VermilionCountyFirst.com weather forecast. For this evening, calls for mostly cloudy skies rolling in. Chance of rain and thunderstorms throughout the overnight with a low temperature down to 73. Tomorrow should have a mostly sunny day ahead of us. High temperature up around 92 with heat index values as high as 101 degrees. And finally, Wednesday evening, chance of rain and thunderstorms with a low down 75.
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1: All right, a few more songs. I'm going to fire up Zoom to chat with former American Idol Taylor Hicks. It's Mario Lopez. He's celebrating 20 years since his win, and he's got some new music. Going to find out all about it coming up next.
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0: on with Mario Lopez.
1: What's up, y'all? Mario Lopez. Joining me right now, you know him as the winner of season 5 of American Idol, musician Taylor Hicks. How you doing, Taylor?
2: What's up, Mario, my man?
1: Good to see you, man. Good to see you. I can't believe this past May was the 20th anniversary of your Idol win and your return to the stage to perform at the end of the season. How'd it feel to be back out there?
2: You know, it all came rushing back. You know, being able to, you know, it was in a different studio, but all the nuts and bolts of the show were the same. There was a couple of people that are still on the show. I mean, that's a testament to a show, right?
1: Yeah.
2: When you've got people that you saw when you were on the show 20 years later, still on the show,
1: that's crazy.
2: Right?
1: That's crazy.
2: So there, you know, the Katie, the girl that actually let me in during my cattle call edition, literally the first producer, PA, you know, that actually heard my voice for the first time on Idol, she's still at American Idol.
1: Wow.
2: So, like, she was the true gatekeeper, you know,
1: yeah.
2: And she was still on the show. So those kind of moments are really special, man, you know, to be able to go back on and see those kinds of folks, because they really, you know, you know how it goes, man.
1: Sure.
2: You see people that really help your career.
1: Absolutely. Change your life right there. All right, Taylor, hang tight. We're going to have more with Taylor Hicks coming up.
0: More Mario Lopez coming up.
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1: Catching up with Taylor Hicks this hour. What's up? You're on with Mario Lopez. And I know you just released a new single as well called The Mirror. And I like the description. Southern Soul Shaker. Tell me about the song.
2: The song, I did it with the Memphis Horns. I wrote it with a guy from Alabama, Adam Hood, who's written some stuff with Miranda. And I just decided, you know, I wanted to have a song that kind of sounded like if Black Crowes and Zac Brown had a baby. You know what I mean?
1: That's a good merge right there.
2: So that kind of Southern Soul, kind of romping, you know, kind of a Black Crowes kind of feel. I put the Memphis Horns on there, and it turned out really well, man. People like it.
1: Nice, man. And you also got another one on the way called 19. When can we hear that one?
2: 19's coming out. You know, I did a 19 on two records ago. It's a song about a fallen soldier. It's going to come out around the 4th for the 250 for America.
1: Nice.
2: It's a song that I do at the Opry a lot. That's gotten a lot of praise. And believe it or not, Billy Ray Cyrus. I was talking to him not too long ago at the Opry, and he actually released it. So the song's been around forever. It just hasn't gotten the legs. You know, every song has a story, right?
1: Right.
2: And a pathway. So I'm excited to release that thing.
1: Good for you, Tim.

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1: You're on Mario Lopez. 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That way you never miss any of our radio fun. Also, the quickest way to request a song. In fact, if you got something you want to hear, just drop it in our mentions as we get back to the music.
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1: Wrapping up with Taylor Hicks, you're on with Mario Lopez. And this is a trip. You also open a restaurant called Saw's Juke Joint in Birmingham, Alabama, and it was ranked a top 25 barbecue spot in America. Very cool. I love me some barbecue. How'd you get involved with that?
2: I'm gonna send you a big Alabama Saws barbecue gift pack, man.
1: Hey, I love it. All right.
2: You know, you got my word on that.
1: Okay.
2: Yeah, Saws barbecue is great, man. We, you know, I've been in. You know, every entertainer needs a side hustle, man. And I decided to hawk some pork. You
1: Smart.
2: Know, when I was 28. So. I've got a great brand that I'm associated with, Saws Barbecue. Our wings are great. We got a sweet tea fried chicken sandwich.
1: Ooh, that sounds good.
2: Pork and greens, Alabama white sauce. You know, that's been it's gotten pretty famous. But yeah, the barbecue game's alive and kicking, man.
1: Yeah. Oh, I'm a big fan, and I like that there's live music at this place, and you even get up there and play sometimes, right?
2: Yeah, when you call it a juke joint, there's some juking and jiving going on, right?
1: All right.
2: So there's some music, absolutely music's involved with that. But first and foremost, the food's excellent, man.
1: Well, that's my kind of spot. If I find myself in Birmingham, Alabama.
2: When was the last time you were in Bama?
1: You know, my son was there just not too long ago. And my wife was with him and stuff. Unfortunately, I was busy. I couldn't go down there. So if he ends up there again, I'll have to join him.
2: I'm gonna send you a little taste of that Saws barbecue sauce.
1: Hey, I'm gonna hold you to that. Well, you're on record now. You're on record. Well, congratulations on everything, Taylor. It was nice catching up with you. And listen, everyone, please be sure to check out Taylor's new single, The Mirror, which is out now on all streaming platforms. Taylor, thanks for checking in. I look forward to getting my barbecue.
2: Mario, great to see you, baby. I'll talk to you soon.
1: I love your harmonica. Right on. Thanks, buddy. Take care.
2: All right.
0: More Mario Lopez coming up.
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10: This is a Fox News alert. I'm Tom Rigotti. Teenager Carmelo Anthony has been sentenced to 35 years in prison by the same jury that convicted him of murdering another teen during a track meet at a suburban Texas high school. Fox's Brooke Taylor is in McKinney.
11: The only person to take the stand in this punishment phase was Carmelo Anthony's mother. She testified her son is very sorry for what he did, crying as she told jurors, quote, he's my oldest, my firstborn, my baby. I love him very much.
10: Anthony had claimed self-defense. Republican advances to the November general election for California governor.
12: Steve Hilton claiming the second of two spots on the November ballot in the race to succeed Democratic California Governor Gavin Newsom, who is term limited. Hilton, a conservative commentator who is backed by President Trump, advancing over Democrat billionaire Tom Steyer. Hilton will face Democrat Javier Becerra in the general election.
10: That's Fox's Kristen Goodwin. 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
14: Your VermilionCountyFirst.com weather forecast. For this evening, calls for mostly cloudy skies rolling in. Chance of rain and thunderstorms throughout the overnight with a low temperature down to 73. Tomorrow should have a mostly sunny day ahead of us. High temperature up around 92 with heat index values as high as 101 degrees. And finally, Wednesday evening, chance of rain and thunderstorms with a low down to 75.
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0: 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Love hearing from you, so please hit us up. Questions, comments, whatever you got. A few more songs. I'm going to dig into our mentions to see what's on your mind. That's coming up next.
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1: Yo, I'm Mario Courtney Lopez, keeping the music and fun coming your way as we dig into our mentions to see what's on your mind. What'd you find, honey?
2: This is from Barry Tonin. It's Melatonin's brother.
3: Barry.
2: Barry.
3: Yeah.
2: Listen, I'm pretty chill as long as I don't get irritated in any form whatsoever. So, yeah, I'm basically screwed. Yep. If you're living, you're going to be mad.
1: Barry Tonin has Larry David vibes. All right. I get it. You got to talk to your brother, Mel A. Tonin.
4: Oh, yeah.
2: Your brother Mel.
0: More Mario Lopez coming up.
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1: What up, y'all? Mario Courtney Lopez. A few more songs. I'm going to update our music knowledge with a lesson in music history.
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0: Lopez.
1: I'm Mario Courtney Lopez, squeezing in a quick music history lesson, going back 24 years to this week in 2002. It's when Eminem dropped his album, The

0: tea without me.
1: We need some Lopezi nominees, so I let her go.
2: Wow.
1: I let her cook for a minute.
2: That's crazy. Yes, Eminem's Show went on to become the best-selling album of 2002, was certified 12 times platinum, and fun fact, he named the album after the 1998 Jim Carrey movie, The Truman Show. At the height of his fame, he felt like his entire life was a circus being broadcast for the world to watch, and yet, he never leaves Detroit. He remains in his hometown.
0: I love that. His wife in the news lately, not having a good...
2: You mean his ex?
0: His ex, yes. Yeah, in the news lately.
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0: Mario Lopez. Saw this and thought it was interesting. Since we're always asking random questions, a new survey asked the question, what would you do for $1 million? People seem to be willing to go to some extremes. 50% of people said they'd be willing to disappear and start a new life. Well, if you're single, that's not so bad.
1: Yeah.
0: That's
1: And you got $1 million to do it.
0: Exactly. About the same amount said they'd ditch all devices and go off the grid. Ooh, forever?
1: That's only serious. $1 million?
0: Some others say they'd marry someone they didn't love or take an unethical job to get $1 million. Wow. No shame. On the bright side, nearly everyone said they'd give some of it to charity or some worthy cause. That's nice.
2: Mario Lopez will be right back.
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16: This is a Fox News alert. I'm Ted Lindner. Graham Plattner, a Marine veteran, oyster farmer, and progressive activist, has won the Democratic nomination for the U.S. Senate in Maine. Speaking to supporters at a rally on Tuesday night, he promises to put the people first.
17: I will spend every day of this campaign, and if I have the privilege, every day in the United States Senate doing exactly that.
16: Plattner will face the Senator Susan Collins, a Republican running for a six-year term in November. And teenager Carmelo Anthony has been sentenced to 35 years in prison by the same jury that convicted him of murdering another teen during a track meet at a suburban Texas high school last year.
18: During victim impact statements, Austin Metcalf's mother told Anthony, "You should be lucky that you're sentenced to 35 years because she says she's been sentenced to a lifetime without her son."
16: Fox's Brooke Taylor. Anthony had claimed self-defense. America's listening to Fox News.
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19: Your VermilionCountyFirst.com weather forecast. For this evening, calls for mostly cloudy skies, rolling in chance of rain and thunderstorms throughout the overnight with a low temperature down to 73. Tomorrow should have a mostly sunny day ahead of us, high temperature up around 92 with heat index values as high as 101 degrees. And finally, Wednesday evening, chance of rain and thunderstorms with a low down to 75.
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0: So are there words that you always misspell? Mario and Courtney Lopez here. Well, apparently, there's a few that most of us consistently get wrong. Unscrambler.com, breaking down the most misspelled words in the U.S. from Google searches. Some of the words at the top of the list are pretty common, too, right, honey?
1: They are. Not one of mine that I misspell frequently. I'll tell you about that one later. But they are favorite.
0: Favorite, huh? How else would you spell favorite, I wonder?
1: I don't know.
0: That's weird.
1: Through?
0: Well, I can see that being confusing, like through the door or I threw the ball. One is T-H-R-E-W, one is O-U-G-H, so okay.
1: Business?
0: Yes, I see people misspell that all the time. It looks like busyness.
1: Busyness.
2: That's how you remember business. How to spell
0: yes,
2: it.
0: That's it. Yes, exactly. But I could see people spelling it B-I-Z-N-E-S-S.
1: Oh, goodness. And tomorrow.
0: Tomorrow. Yeah, you forget the double R's in there sometimes. All right.
1: You know, then they have some curveballs like bougie. That's B-O-U-G-I-E.
0: Yes, bougie because of Cardi B's song, Bad and Bougie. Everybody, I think, knows how to spell that now.
1: You know what mine is?
0: Huh.
1: And I honestly have to check it every single time.
0: What?
1: Necessary.
0: Necessary, yeah, that's a good
1: one. I confuse the C and...
0: Nessa.
2: You confuse
0: another
2: the,
0: C.
2: You don't
0: right?
2: know if it should be two C's or two S's?
1: Correct.
0: Yes, yeah. That's a good one.
2: Which
1: every
0: is
1: every single
0: which
1: time.
2: Is which is it?
1: I believe it's two S's.
2: Two S's,
1: two S's
2: is yep. correct.
3: Mario Lopez will be right back.
0: The truth will be revealed in legendary filmmaker Steven Spielberg's highly anticipated new movie, Disclosure Day. 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
1: You're all Mario Courtney Lopez. Almost time to head home for the night. Just one last thing to get to shortly. In the meantime, probably have enough time for a request or two. So if you got something you really want to hear, drop it in our mentions over on IG at On Mario Lopez.
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1: 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Back to the music in a sec, but I wanted to mention that we finally got a chance to see Michael.
2: Yes, we did.
1: A little late to the party, and I should have prefaced it by saying I'm the biggest Michael Jackson fan ever. When Thriller came out, I was, what, 10, 11 years old, right in the wheelhouse. I knew every bit of choreography from all his videos. I just love me some Michael Jackson. And I was initially upset when I heard about the movie coming out. I'm going to tell you why. Because there's no way you can encompass that full life of Michael Jackson in just 2 hours. You need like a 10-part series like they did with Michael Jordan, The Last Dance.
3: Yeah.
1: You really do. Mm-hmm. I think you could have just done 2 hours on the Jackson 5 or another two on Off the Wall or another two on Thriller. With that said,
3: this could have been a 50-hour series.
1: It really could have.
3: Like,
1: with, and by the way, we didn't even get to like half the music.
3: Right.
1: Okay? With that said, I thought the highlight was his nephew, Jafar Jackson, who was excellent.
2: Incredible.
1: He did such a great job capturing his uncle with his dancing and the way he emulated his voice and mannerisms. I thought he was the standout. And Coleman Domingo was great as the dad, too. Nia Long as the mom.
2: I thought casting was fantastic.
1: The casting was fantastic. It just, and you know, it was great and it was fun for while it lasted. It was like a celebration. But just as a true fan, I felt a little, I was just a little disappointed there wasn't more. I mean, I guess you could do a part two.
2: Yeah, I mean, you can do part three, part four, part five, part six, part seven. I can count to ten.
3: No, I know. Probably even higher.
2: But I just thought his nephew was absolutely incredible, because if that part wasn't cast like it was,
1: right,
2: it would have not had the impact that it has been having. It was like literally reincarnated Michael.
1: And it made it even that much more special knowing he's his nephew.
0: More Mario Lopez on the way.
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17: This is a Fox News alert. I'm Sue Guzman. Progressive Democrat Graham Plattner overcoming a series of controversies to win the Democratic primary for Senate in Maine. Plattner taking aim at his challenger, Republican incumbent Susan Collins.
18: He got elected promising to protect Roe versus Wade. Only to turn around and put a justice the Supreme Court who overturned it. She lied to us.
17: A Republican advances to the November general election for California governor.
19: Steve Hilton claiming the second of two spots on the November ballot in the race to succeed Democratic California Governor Gavin Newsom, who is term limited. Hilton, a conservative commentator who is backed by President Trump, advancing over Democrat billionaire Tom Steyer. Hilton will face Democrat Javier Becerra in the general election.
17: Fox's Kristen Goodwin. 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
21: Your VermilionCountyFirst.com weather forecast. For this evening, calls for mostly cloudy skies rolling in. Chance of rain and thunderstorms throughout the overnight with a low temperature down to 73. Tomorrow should have a mostly sunny day ahead of us. High temperature up around 92 with heat index values as high as 101 degrees. And finally, Wednesday evening, chance of rain and thunderstorms with a low down to 75.
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1: All right, that's it. Thanks to you as always for hanging with us. If you missed anything or just want to relive some of our radio fun, hit up allmario.com. We are back to do it all again for you tomorrow. Until then, Mario Lopez saying good night.

Hey, Radio Fam, I'm Bolognese Francine Marconi. Sorry, guys, your dad is disappointed with you and your inability to throw sports balls. Maybe your next dad will like you better. They say.

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1: 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My girlfriend's pay bills while drinking vodka and texting friends pants are super comfortable. No clue why they call them yoga pants.
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1: Lady Gaga and Doechii, Runway. Hey, it's Marconi. I can't believe there's not a country song called Rocking Back and Forth, Trying to Remember the Combination to Dad's Old Floor Safe.
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9: News. I'm Ted Linder. Teenager Carmelo Anthony has been sentenced to 35 years in prison by the same jury that convicted him of murdering another teen during a track meet at a Texas high school last year.
10: During victim impact statements, Austin Metcalf's mother told Anthony, "You should be lucky that you're sentenced to 35 years because she says she's been sentenced to a lifetime without her son."
9: Fox's Brooke Taylor. And Graham Plattner, a Marine veteran and progressive activist, has won the Democratic nomination for the U.S. Senate in Maine, promising to put the people first.
11: "I will spend every day of this campaign, and if I have the privilege, every day in the United States Senate, doing exactly that."
9: Plattner will face Senator Susan Collins. And the Stanley Cup Finals are tied at 2 games apiece. This after the Carolina Hurricanes knocked off the Vegas Golden Knights Tuesday night 5-3 in Las Vegas. 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
12: Your VermilionCountyFirst.com weather forecast for this evening calls for mostly cloudy skies, rolling in chance of rain and thunderstorms throughout the overnight with a low temperature down to 73. Tomorrow should have a mostly sunny day ahead of us, high temperature up around 92 with heat index values as high as 101 degrees. And finally, Wednesday evening, chance of rain and thunderstorms with a low down 75.
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2: Fox News, I'm Sue Gossman. Democrat Graham Blattner overcoming a series of controversies to win the Democratic primary for Senate in Maine. Blattner taking aim at his challenger, Republican incumbent Susan Collins.
3: She got elected promising to protect Roe versus Wade, only to turn around and put a justice in the Supreme Court who overturned it. She lied to us.
2: A Republican advances to the November general election for California governor.
4: Steve Hilton claiming the second of two spots on the November ballot in the race to succeed Democratic California Governor Gavin Newsom, who is term limited. Hilton, a conservative commentator who is backed by President Trump, advancing over Democrat billionaire Tom Steyer. Hilton will face Democrat Javier Becerra in the general election.
2: Fox's Kristen Goodwin reporting. 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
6: Your VermilionCountyFirst.com weather forecast currently calls for mostly cloudy skies with a chance of rain and thunderstorms throughout the area. Low temperature hovering around 73 degrees. Later on this morning, we'll have a mostly sunny day ahead of us, high up around 92 with heat index values as high as 101 degrees. And finally, Wednesday evening, chance of rain and thunderstorms with a low down to 75.
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Hey, I'm Bolognese Francine Marconi. I'm not ignoring you. I'm just rehearsing the response that I'm going to give you in my head for 3 to 5 business days. There's a difference.

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5: News. I'm Ted Lindner. Graham Platner, a Marine veteran and progressive activist, has won the Democratic nomination for the U.S. Senate in Maine. He's promising to put the people first.
6: I will spend every day of this campaign, and if I have the privilege, every day in the United States Senate, doing exactly that.
5: Platner will face Senator Susan Collins. The Stanley Cup Finals are now tied at 2 games apiece after the Carolina Hurricanes knocked off the Vegas Golden Knights 5-3. And teenager Carmelo Anthony has been sentenced to 35 years in prison by the same jury that convicted him of murdering another teen during a track meet at a Texas high school last year.
7: During victim impact statements, Austin Metcalf's mother told Anthony, "You should be lucky that you're sentenced to 35 years because she says she's been sentenced to a lifetime without her son."
5: Fox's Brooke Taylor. 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
9: Your VermilionCountyFirst.com weather forecast currently calls for mostly cloudy skies with a chance of rain and thunderstorms throughout the area. Low temperature hovering around 73 degrees. Later on this morning, we'll have a mostly sunny day ahead of us, high up around 92 with heat index values as high as 101 degrees. And finally, Wednesday evening, chance of rain and thunderstorms with a low down to 75.
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3: Fox News, I'm Sue Guzman. Graham Plattner overcoming a series of controversies to win the Democratic nomination for U.S. Senate in Maine.
4: I'm still far from perfect. But every day I wake up and I try to be a little bit better and a little bit kinder than I was the day before.
3: He'll face incumbent Republican Susan Collins in November. In South Carolina, Republican Senator Lindsey Graham has survived a primary challenge and will face pediatrician Annie Andrews. Congresswoman Nancy Mace lost her GOP primary for South Carolina governor. Trump-backed South Carolina Lieutenant Governor Pamela Evett and Attorney General Alan Wilson will face one another in a primary runoff June 23rd. Republican Steve Hilton edged past Dom Steyer to face Javier Becerra in the California governor's race. And Carmelo Anthony sentenced to 35 years for murdering a student at a Texas track meet last year. 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
6: Your VermilionCountyFirst.com weather forecast currently calls for mostly cloudy skies with a chance of rain and thunderstorms throughout the area. Low temperature hovering around 73 degrees. Later on this morning, we'll have a mostly sunny day ahead of us, high up around 92 with heat index values as high as 101 degrees. And finally, Wednesday evening, chance of rain and thunderstorms with a low down to 75.
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Alex Warren, Ordinary. Hey, I'm Bolognese Francine Marconi, and her song, I Knew It, I Knew You, is available now. It's going to be on the Toy Story 5 soundtrack. I just saw Tom Hanks doing an interview talking about the new movie. I can't wait for it to come out. Right now, it's Taylor Allison Swift, Opalite.

0: 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Did you know the leading cause of death in men 18 to 35 is not bending the brim of their baseball caps?
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0: 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No one.
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3: News. I'm Ted Lin. Teenager Carmelo Anthony has been sentenced to 35 years in prison by the same jury that convicted him of murdering another teen during a track meet at a suburban Texas high school last year.
4: The only person to take the stand in this punishment phase was Carmelo Anthony's mother. She testified her son is very sorry for what he did, crying as she told jurors, quote, he's my oldest, my firstborn, my baby. I love him very much.
3: Fox's Brooke Taylor. Graham Plattner, a Marine veteran and progressive activist, has won the Democratic nomination for the U.S. Senate in the state of Maine.
5: I will spend every day of this campaign, and if I have the privilege, every day in the United States Senate, doing exactly that.
3: Plattner will face Senator Susan Collins. The Stanley Cup Finals all tied at two games apiece. The Carolina Hurricanes knocking off the Vegas Golden Knights Tuesday night 5-3. 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
7: Your VermilionCountyFirst.com weather forecast currently calls for mostly cloudy skies with a chance of rain and thunderstorms throughout the area. Low temperature hovering around 73 degrees. Later on this morning, we'll have a mostly sunny day ahead of us, high up around 92 with heat index values as high as 101 degrees. And finally, Wednesday evening, chance of rain and thunderstorms with a low down to 75.
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Noah Kahan, The Great Divide. Hey, I'm Bolognese Francine Marconi. No, I'm not ignoring you. I'm just rehearsing my response to what you texted earlier in my head for 3 to 5 business days. Thank you.

0: somber. Back to Friends. Hey, it's Marconi. You know, I always won arguments with my parents, all thanks to my superb debate skills and my pastel-colored Menendez sweaters.
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0: 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The audacity of Instagram to suggest that I follow a tangy fake mayonnaise company. Like I'm some white trash dude with lice and a brown tooth.
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0: One Republic, Need Your Love. Hey, it's Marconi. The music on my walking playlist sounds more like I'm mourning the loss of a friend who died bungee jumping. If only I had a place where I could find music.
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3: News. I'm Sue Guzman. Democrat Graham Plattner overcoming a series of controversies to win the Democratic primary for Senate in Maine. Plattner taking aim at his challenger, Republican incumbent Susan Collins.
4: She got elected promising to protect Roe versus Wade, only to turn around and put a justice the Supreme Court who overturned it. She lied to us.
3: A Republican advancing to the November election for California governor.
5: Steve Hilton claiming the second of two spots on the November ballot in the race to succeed Democratic California Governor Gavin Newsom, who is term limited. Hilton, a conservative commentator who is backed by President Trump, advancing over Democrat billionaire Tom Steyer. Hilton will face Democrat Javier Becerra in the general election.
3: Fox's Kristen Goodwin reporting. 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
7: Your VermilionCountyFirst.com weather forecast currently calls for mostly cloudy skies with a chance of rain and thunderstorms throughout the area. Low temperature hovering around 73 degrees. Later on this morning, we'll have a mostly sunny day ahead of us, high up around 92 with heat index values as high as 101 degrees. And finally, Wednesday evening, chance of rain and thunderstorms with a low down to 75.
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0: That is Lady Gaga and Doechii with a Runway on D102. It is the big show on a Wednesday morning, 73 degrees. We're heading to a high temp, going to be 91, sunny skies today. Heat index value could be 100 today. As we'll have a little breeze out of the southwest today, gusting up to about 25 at times. Not really going to put much relief in when it's that hot. Tonight looks like we'll have cloudy skies rolling in, about a 50-50 chance of showers, thunderstorms after sunset. And we'll drop down to 72. And then for Thursday, we'll have sunny skies throughout the day. Do have a slight chance of showers, thunderstorms beginning in the late afternoon hours. And then for Thursday night, some showers likely in the evening and overnight before we cool down a little bit. Friday, sunny skies, 82. So that rain we get through coming in Thursday night into the overnight, early Friday morning, that's going to cool things down a little bit. Going to get down to the low 80s. I don't know if that's considered cool, but when your heat index values are in triple digits, and you dropped to 82, yeah, that is some relief. So a couple days of hot weather we're going to have to deal with if you're going to be outside for any period of time. Remember, keep yourself hydrated. I know we got a lot of water come down and rain, but that's causing very muggy conditions out there. So if you are going to be outside, keep yourself hydrated. And remember, just like last night, this little belly washer came through again last night. Something just kind of some heavy rain came down really quick. I was going to go out and cut the lawn last evening about 6, and, well, that kind of ruined that plan. And then after that, took my dog for a walk, still a little muggy, but I was noticing water still running everywhere, sitting in yards and stuff, because the ground is so saturated now that when it does rain, it's going to puddle up quicker because this water has nowhere to go. And so that's going to cause potentially some water running across roads because it just didn't have anywhere to go. And so it's got to go places where it normally doesn't. So be careful out there during any rainstorms that do pop up because the water's just going to all of a sudden appear out of nowhere at times. So be careful when you're out and about over the next couple of days as this rain may come back in. They're coming back in this evening and into tomorrow evening as well. But today looks like we'll have sunny skies. Again, 91 for a high. Heat index values about 100. Yeah, going to be one of those hot, muggy days out there today. More of today's best music on the way. That's the big show.
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0: Sienna Spiro, Die on This Hill on D102, today's best music. It is the big show on a Wednesday morning, 74 degrees. We're on our way to a high temp, going to be 91 today. Heat index value 100 today, as it's going to be one of those hot, sticky, messy days out there. Ugh, that's all I got to say. 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

0: 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The big show on a warm Wednesday morning, 74 degrees already, going up to 91 for a high. Sunny skies. Might have a little patchy fog in some areas out there this morning, so drive carefully if you're going through any of that. Now, if the sun's up a little bit, definitely keep those low beam headlights on if you're going through that fog. Make sure that you can be seen as you're driving down the roadways. But heat index values up to about 100 today. Another one of those sticky, muggy days. And winds out of the southwest could be gusting to 25 at times. Not really going to give us much relief on that wind, but definitely keep yourself hydrated if you're out and about today. And also, we want to remind you, United We Rock Concert Series by Friday. Things should be much better weather-wise, and they're going to have the band South of 16 going to be performing at the Garden at 107. That's right next to VRBC in downtown Danville. It is United We Rock Concert Series benefiting the United Way of the Danville area. 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More of today's best music coming up. 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

0: Today's best music, D102, streaming at VermilionCountyFirst.com, all presented by Cabinet City Granite and Marble in Tilton. It is the big show on a Wednesday morning, 74 degrees, on the way to 91 for a high temp. Heat index value is going to be in triple digits, about 100 degrees, what it's going to feel like out there. It's another one of those hot, sticky, muggy days. Keep yourself hydrated if you're going to be outside for any length of time today. Let's get to a check of local news. Steve Brandy standing by in our VermilionCountyFirst.com newsroom, brought to you by Menards, dedicated to service and quality and located at 36 East West Newell Road in Danville.
1: 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From late Tuesday morning all through the afternoon, Danville District 118 Centralized Registration Day in the DHS Fieldhouse was a chance for one-stop shopping for district families, from registration at all district schools inside to immunizations and physicals from OSF and Carl Health personnel. Outside the fieldhouse, District 118 Registrar and Secretary to the Board of Education, Lakeisha Robinson, credited someone else with helping get the red of Carl Health and the green of OSF together outside the building, both having their mobile health vans and tents up and ready to go.
2: I give that credit to Molly Bailey with our special education department. She was able to work with Carl and OSF to come together to provide physicals and immunizations for our students, so it's been very helpful having everything all in one place.
1: Robinson says families that still need registration assistance or immunization requirement information can give her a call or go online as well.
2: You can also do it at home online by going to the Danville District 118 website, but we are here to help, and you can also contact me at 217-444-1059 all year long, and I'm happy to help.
1: Tuesday's centralized registration day was scheduled for 11 a.m. to 6 p.m. At the Danville Village Mall, Ross Dressed for Less and County Market both posted closed signs yesterday, blaming damage from the rain and storms that happened this past weekend. Again, that's Ross Dressed for Less and County Market at the Village Mall closed because of rain and storm damage from this past weekend. More news on our website, VermilionCountyFirst.com, including a lot of training programs the Danville Fire Department has scheduled between this July and next January. From the VermilionCountyFirst.com news studios, I'm Steve Brandy.
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12: News. I'm CJ Papa. Maine Democrats choose the controversial Graham Plattner.
13: He won the primary pretty comfortably with 72% of the vote, and this will set up what's likely to be an expensive race heading into the general election. Plattner supporters still saw him as the best choice despite the controversy surrounding his alleged treatment of women in a tattoo resembling a Nazi symbol that he's since covered up.
12: As Fox and Meadow Rivera faces Republican incumbent Senator Susan Collins in November, he was firing back after Ron downed a U.S. Army helicopter.
14: A senior U.S. official told Fox News fighter jets hit 20 different sites, including air defense systems and radar sites. Shortly after, the Iranians responded with missiles and drones launched toward U.S. forces in Bahrain, Kuwait, and Jordan. The main target, according to the IRGC, was the U.S. Navy's 5th Fleet in Bahrain.
12: Fox's Trey Inks in Tel Aviv. 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
0: Your VermilionCountyFirst.com weather forecast calls for sunny skies today. Our high temperature reaching right around 91 degrees. Heat index value around 100. Winds are going to be out of the southwest, gusting around 25 at times. Tonight, clouds will roll in. 50-50 chance of showers, thunderstorms after the sun goes down. Down about 72 for the low. And then for Thursday, sunny skies, chance of a late afternoon shower, thunderstorm, and a high near 90.

0: Risk It All, Bruno Mars, D102, today's best music, 619, Wednesday morning, 75 degrees, runaway to a high temp 91. Looks like a little patchy fog out there in some areas this morning, so drive careful, low beam headlights on if you're driving to any of that. We'll have sunny skies otherwise. 91 for a high, heat index values up to 100. Hydration today is the key word of the day, so keep yourself hydrated as you go through the day. And we do want to remind you, coming up tonight, Danville Dan's going to be back on the field at Danville Stadium. And 6:30 is going to be game time. We're going to have a chance for you to win tickets to a Danville Dan's game. Actually, we got a four-pack in our weekend prize pack drawing. Another prize we're throwing in this week. We'll give it away on Friday morning, 8 o'clock hour. Your chance to qualify for that. 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We thank them very much for teaming up with us so we can get those tickets to you. 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Again, you can qualify for that coming up a little under an hour from now, 10 past 7, as we play Cheap Thrills Trivia, brought to you by Rawhide Meat Company.
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0: Somber and Homewrecker, D102, today's best music. The Big Show, Wednesday morning, 75 degrees. We're heading to a high temp today, going to be 91. Heat index value, triple digits, going to be about 100 today is what it's going to feel like out there. So keep yourself hydrated while you're out and about. Let's get to a check of local news. Steve Brandy standing by in our Vermilion County First.com newsroom.
1: From the Vermilion County First.com News Studios, I'm Steve Brandy. A $280,000 grant from the Illinois Department of Commerce and Economic Opportunity is going to allow Danville's Fisher Theater to meet one of their goals, a complete redoing of the basement area below the stage. Fisher Executive Director Ashton Greer explains.
2: We're going to put dressing rooms, green room space, bathrooms, showers, all of those things down there to accommodate touring artists and even local production groups.
1: The Fisher already has architectural plans for the job, so now at 10:30 this morning, a mandated walkthrough for interested contractors will take place. Greer says it would be awesome and ideal for local contractors to be selected for the job. However, Greer says there are specifics from the DCEO when it comes to the contractors that are hired to work on this grant project.
2: Employing women and minorities in the project is a requirement of the DCEO grant, so we're going to have to choose a contractor that meets those BEP requirements. So it's really going to come down to, is the bid in budget, is the contractor reputable, you know, has a great reputation, and do they meet the requirements of the grant?
1: Now, once the contractors have their walkthrough today and ask any questions they might have, the bids need to be turned into the Fisher by July 3rd. Meanwhile, a release recently put out by the Fisher announced that in their current Take Your Seat at the Fisher Theater Chair campaign, $27,600 has been raised towards the announced goal of $387,600. That means 46 chairs are now funded on the journey to replace all 646 seats in the theater. Chair sponsorships begin at $600 and include an engraved nameplate that will remain on the chair for its lifetime. More news on our website, VermilionCountyFirst.com. From the Vermilion County First.com News Studios, I'm Steve Brandy.
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7: Your Vermilion County First.com weather forecast calls for sunny skies today. Our high temperature reaching right around 91 degrees, heat index value around 100. Winds going to be out of the southwest, gusting around 25 at times. Tonight, clouds will roll in, 50-50 chance of showers, thunderstorms after the sun goes down about 72 for the low. And then for Thursday, sunny skies, chance of a late afternoon shower, thunderstorm, and a high near 90.
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0: Ella Langley on D102, today's best music. The Big Show Wednesday morning, 75 degrees now. We're heading up to a high temp, going to be about 91. Heat index value today could be about 100. Going to be one of their first heat index value days of the year. And looks like tomorrow could have another one. I'm not exactly sure. They're not saying it's in there now, but don't be surprised as tomorrow's high is going to be at 90 and still a chance of showers, thunderstorms. Coming through the day. But today, chance of rain isn't coming in until probably evening. Well, don't be surprised if a little storm pops up like we had yesterday. Wasn't expecting one until late evening. Ended up getting one right about, 6:30, something like that. I was getting ready to go out and cut the lawn, and then that rainstorm came ripping through. And so, well, it kind of ruined that idea. Now I have to cut it in the hotter weather today. But I'll get it done. Just got to keep myself hydrated if you're going to be out and about doing anything. I know there's a lot of folks out there doing a lot of outdoor work throughout the day. A lot of hydration out there. Make sure to take a cooler along with you, some ice cold beverages with you, and then lunchtime restock for the day. You're going to need it on a day like this. So be careful out there. And remember, if it does rain, there's no place for this water to go. The ground is saturated with all the rain we've had over the weekend and recently as well. So anytime we get one of these heavy showers, that water really doesn't have anywhere to go. And so it's potentially going to be running down streets or across streets and maybe even flood some streams. And so be very careful out there if it does start raining. You never know when the water's going to start running across the road. And if it is, just turn around and go the other way, folks. It's just, you know, but it's not worth it trying to risk your car or possibly your life to go through into that water. More of today's best music all on the way. This is The Big Show.
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0: 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The big show on a Wednesday, 75 degrees now, going to 91 for a high heat index value. Could be 101 out there today. 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
1: From the VermilionCountyFirst.com news studios, I'm Steve Brandy. From late Tuesday morning all through the afternoon, Danville District 118 Centralized Registration Day in the DHS Fieldhouse was a chance for one-stop shopping for district families, from registration at all district schools inside to immunizations and physicals from OSF and Carle Health personnel. Outside the Fieldhouse, District 118 Registrar and Secretary to the Board of Education, Lakeisha Robinson, credited someone else with helping get the red of Carle Health and the green of OSF together outside the building, both having their mobile health vans and tents up and ready to go.
2: I give that credit to Molly Bailey with our special education department. She was able to work with Carle and OSF to come together to provide physicals and immunizations for our students, so it's been very helpful having everything all in one place.
1: Robinson says families that still need registration assistance or immunization requirement information can give her a call or go online as well.
2: You can also do it at home online by going to the Danville District 118 website, but we are here to help, and you can also contact me at 217-444-1059 all year long, and I'm happy to help.
1: Tuesday's centralized registration day was scheduled for 11 a.m. to 6 p.m. At the Danville Village Mall, Ross Dressed for Less and County Market both posted closed signs yesterday, blaming damage from the rain and storms that happened this past weekend. Again, that's Ross Dressed for Less and County Market at the Village Mall closed because of rain and storm damage from this past weekend. More news on our website, VermilionCountyFirst.com, including a lot of training programs the Danville Fire Department has scheduled between this July and next January. From the VermilionCountyFirst.com news studios, I'm Steve Brandy.
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13: Fox News, I'm Gianna Gelosi. The U.S. and Iran trading strikes after the downing of an Army Apache helicopter.
14: A senior U.S. official told Fox News 20 different targets were hit, including radar systems and air defense sites. The strikes came in multiple waves, and following that first wave, Iran's foreign minister posted to X, saying, in part, our powerful armed forces will leave no attack or threat unanswered. Leave our region if you want to be safe.
13: Fox is trading in Tel Aviv, and it was primary night in a handful of states. In Maine, Democrat Graham Plattner advanced to the general election despite his growing list of controversies.
15: It is my job to earn your trust, faith, and support.
13: South Carolina Senate Republican Lindsey Graham won his primary, and the race for governor will head to a runoff. 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
0: Your VermilionCountyFirst.com weather forecast calls for sunny skies today. Our high temperature reaching right around 91 degrees, heat index value around 100. Winds going to be out of the southwest, gusting around 25 at times. Tonight, clouds will roll in, 50-50 chance of showers, thunderstorms after the sun goes down about 72 for the low. And then for Thursday, sunny skies, chance of a late afternoon shower, thunderstorm, and a high near 90.
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0: Harry Styles, American Girls on D102. Today's best music. It is the big show on a Wednesday morning. 76 degrees, and it's moving up to 91 for a high temp today. We're going to see sunny skies. Got a little breeze out of the southwest, but heat index values could reach about 100 today because it's very muggy out there today. So hydration is the key word of the day, right along with this. Okay, it's more than one word, but it's Cheap Thrills Trivia, brought to you by the good folks at Rawhide Meat Company. 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Be called to 10 with the correct answer, and you earn two entries in on Friday's weekend prize peg drawing. And you will automatically win a four-pack of tickets for Danville Dan's Baseball. And those are compliments of Budweiser. And you'll win those tickets automatically for being called a 10 with the correct answer. Plus, you'll get your two entries in on the weekend prize peg drawing, where we have that $25 gift card to Rawhide Meat Company, $25 gift card to Danville Gardens, a four-pack of passes for Indiana Beach, and four more tickets for Danville Dan's Baseball. Again, compliments of Budweiser. All that going to one winner coming up Friday morning, 8 o'clock hour. You're trying to qualify for that drawing by playing Cheap Thrills Trivia. Call the 10 with the correct answer. Two entries in on that drawing. Up to five people on our Facebook page who will post the comment that has the correct answer in it prior to the answer being revealed on air. If you do that, you could be one of those five randomly selected qualifiers getting one entry piece in on that same weekend prize peg drawing. Our question today: to help ensure their home smells nice, 57% of people use air fresheners. 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That's 217-442-3102. 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

0: Hendrix and Golden, do you want to do today's best music? The big show, it's a Wednesday morning. We're at 7:30. 76 degrees on our way to 91 for a high temp. We got a heat index value to 100 today. So we're going to have sunny skies. They're going to be very muggy. Not only today, but tomorrow as well. I don't know about a heat index tomorrow, but tomorrow's going to be upwards around 90 for a high temperature as well. And then rain will move in after that and cool things down for Friday, a low 80s for a high temp. But today, again, sunny, 91, heat index value to about 100. Be very careful out there today. And right now, let's play it. 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Call a 10 with the correct answer to today's Cheap Throws Trivia question. Gets two entries in on the weekend prize pay drawing and four tickets for Danville Dan's Baseball. Compliments of Budweiser. And also we'll get those entries in on the weekend prize pay drawing that has a $25 gift card to Rawhide Meat Company, $25 gift card to Danville Gardens, four tickets to Indiana Beach, and four tickets to Danville Dan's Baseball. Compliments of Budweiser. All that to one winner Friday morning, 8 o'clock hour. You're trying to earn those entries by playing Cheap Throws Trivia. Same question at facebook.com/D102.Danville. There, put what you think the correct answer is as a comment to our post prior to the answer being revealed on air. If you're correct and post in time, you could be one of up to five randomly selected qualifiers getting one entry piece in on that weekend price peg going. The question today, to help ensure their home smells nice, 57% of people use air fresheners. What is second on that list? Let's go to the phone line. Took you to winner. Do you want to two? Hi, who's this?
1: Tina.
0: Tina, what's our answer today?
1: Candles.
0: Candles. Yes. How about you? What do you do to make the help the home smell fresh when you have to keep the windows closed on weather like this?
1: I do the air freshener because the candles get to me. But sometimes I just hope the candle for the smell of it can come through.
0: You know, I would do the same thing. My wife that can't handle the candles, the smoke, for some reason it bothers her, and so we don't use candles around the house. The air freshener is a way to do it. But yeah, whatever you got to do, but you got to make it smell fresh, especially here in a couple of days we're going to want to do it because all of this nasty, hot, muggy weather, we want fresh air in our house, don't we, huh?
1: Yes.
0: As long as it's air conditioned right now, I think we're all happy. Tina, we're going to set you up as a winner. Cheap Throws Trivia, two entries in on the weekend price pack, and I got four tickets for Danville Dan's Baseball for you as well.
1: Yay!
0: All right, so Tina is in. We're going to get the five names off our Facebook page coming up in a moment. Right now, let's get to a check of our local news as Steve Brandy is standing by in our Vermillion County First.com newsroom. From the Vermillion County First.com news studios, I'm Steve Brandy. A $280,000 grant from the Illinois Department of Commerce and Economic Opportunity is going to allow Danville's Fisher Theater to meet one of their goals, a complete redoing of the basement area below the stage, Fisher Executive Director Ashton Greer explains.
2: We're going to put dressing rooms, green room space, bathrooms, showers, all of those things down there to accommodate touring artists and even local production groups.
0: The Fisher already has architectural plans for the job, so now at 10:30 this morning, a mandated walkthrough for interested contractors will take place. Greer says it would be awesome and ideal for local contractors to be selected for the job. However, Greer says there are specifics from the DCEO when it comes to the contractors that are hired to work on this grant project.
2: Employing women and minorities in the project is a requirement of the DCEO grant, so we're going to have to choose a contractor that meets those BEP requirements. So it's really going to come down to, is the bid in budget? Is the contractor reputable, you know, has a great reputation, and do they meet the requirements of the grant?
0: Now, once the contractors have their walkthrough today and ask any questions they might have, the bids need to be turned into the Fisher by July 3rd. Meanwhile, a release recently put out by the Fisher announced that in their current Take Your Seat at the Fisher Theater Chair campaign, $27,600 has been raised towards the announced goal of $387,600. That means 46 chairs are now funded on the journey to replace all 646 seats in the theater. Chair sponsorships begin at $600 and include an engraved nameplate that will remain on the chair for its lifetime. More news on our website, VermillionCountyFirst.com. 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
8: White Sox called up arguably their top prospect yesterday, Braden Montgomery. What did he do in his major league debut? All he did was hit a game-winning home run. The Sox came from behind to beat the Braves 6-5 in 10 innings. They overcame an early 4-0 deficit to force extra innings. The Braves scored in the top of the 10th, and then with the White Sox down to their last out, Montgomery connected, giving himself a lifelong memory. Montgomery came to the South Side as part of the trade that sent Garrett Crochet to the Red Sox. Another dead-on-arrival effort from the Cubs, who lost in Colorado to the team with the worst record in baseball, 7-3.

0: finished off the five-hit shutout. Cards and Mets again tonight, 5:15 on WDAN. A tough day for Armstrong Potomac as their season comes to an end with a 9-1 loss in the Super Sectional at Illinois Wesleyan to Tremont. And the Dans took a 3-2 loss at Decatur. They're back home to face Du Bois County this evening. I'm RJ Crace. That's your local Sports Minute.
1: 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Your Vermilion County First.com weather forecast calls for sunny skies today. Our high temperature reaching right around 91 degrees. Heat index value around 100. Winds are going to be out of the southwest gusting around 25 at times. Tonight, clouds will roll in, 50-50 chance of showers, thunderstorms after the sun goes down about 72 for the low. And then for Thursday, sunny skies, chance of a late afternoon shower, thunderstorm, a high near 90.
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0: Noah Kahan, The Great Divide on D102. Today's best music. It is The Big Show, 751 on a Wednesday morning. We're up to 77 degrees already and going up to a high temp. Going to be 91. Heat index value to 100 today. Going to be a sticky, muggy day out there. So keep yourself hydrated if you're going to be outside for any length of time. Our five qualifiers for Facebook for Cheap Thrills Trivia today. Kim Johnson, Kyla Shaw, Lori Huff, Brian Allbrand, Danny Cope. All in along with Tina Jones, who picked up the win on the phone. Tina gets two entries and everybody else gets one. And we find out who wins those weekend prize pack drawing prize pack, which is coming up on Friday morning, 8 o'clock hour. Lots of stuff in there. Gift cards to Rawhide Meat Company, Danville Gardens, got tickets to Indiana Beach, tickets for Danville Dan's Baseball, compliments of Budweiser. Speaking of that, Tina Jones picked up four tickets to Dan's Baseball. So congratulations to Tina. She'll be heading to a game soon. And they got a game tonight, by the way, taking on Du Bois County tonight, 6:30. And then they're going to be taking on, Burlington, I think, on Friday, Saturday. I hope I get the team name right on that. I just see the initials up there, the abbreviation, and then I just got to hope that I get the team name right. Anyway, I haven't been to a game yet this year. I got to get down there. So usually I've seen a game or two, at least been down for a part of the game. I don't stay for all of them usually because I got to get home and get up early the next morning. But Dan's Baseball underway down at Daniel Stadium. Get down there and enjoy it as best you can. And we've got more of today's best music with the Black Eyed Peas next.
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0: That is the Fray, Ice Cold Lakes on D102, today's best music. It is the Big Show 801 Wednesday morning. 78 degrees, folks. It is going up rapidly to that high temperature. Going to be 91 today. Heat index value going to be about 100. It's going to be a hot day out there today. So be careful if you're going to be outdoors. Keep yourself hydrated as well. We'll get more on that hot, sticky forecast coming up in a moment. Right now, let's get ready for local news. Steve Brandy standing by in our Vermilion County First.com newsroom.
1: From the Vermilion County First.com News Studios, I'm Steve Brandy. A $280,000 grant from the Illinois Department of Commerce and Economic Opportunity is going to allow Danville's Fisher Theater to meet one of their goals, a complete redoing of the basement area below the stage, Fisher Executive Director Ashton Greer explains.
2: We're going to put dressing rooms, green room space, bathrooms, showers, all of those things down there to accommodate touring artists and even local production groups.
1: The Fisher already has architectural plans for the job, so now at 10:30 this morning, a mandated walkthrough for interested contractors will take place. Greer says it would be awesome and ideal for local contractors to be selected for the job. However, Greer says there are specifics from the DCEO when it comes to the contractors that are hired to work on this grant project.
2: Employing women and minorities in the project is a requirement of the DCEO grant, so we're going to have to choose a contractor that meets those BEP requirements. So it's really going to come down to, is the bid in budget? Is the contractor reputable, you know, has a great reputation, and do they meet the requirements of the grant?
1: Now, once the contractors have their walkthrough today and ask any questions they might have, the bids need to be turned into the Fisher by July 3rd. Meanwhile, a release recently put out by the Fisher announced that in their current Take Your Seat at the Fisher Theater Chair campaign, $27,600 has been raised towards the announced goal of $387,600. That means 46 chairs are now funded on the journey to replace all 646 seats in the theater. Chair sponsorships begin at $600 and include an engraved nameplate that will remain on the chair for its lifetime. More news on our website, VermilionCountyFirst.com. From the Vermilion County First.com News Studios, I'm Steve Brandy.
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8: News. I'm CJ Papa. President Trump says Iran will have to pay the price. The president posting on Truth Social, they've taken too long to negotiate a deal that would have been great for them. An incredible new detail straight from the president about the survival of two pilots whose helicopter was hit by Iranian forces.
9: The president called it a miracle. This drone hits the Apache helicopter, lodges between the two pilots. It's on fire, and there's a massive amount of heat coming out of the drone, but it doesn't explode. And these pilots very quickly, within seconds, take the helicopter down into the sea.
8: Fox's Trey Ng spoke directly to the president. Those pilots rescued about 2 hours later for the first time by an unmanned sea drone. Democrat voters deliver a big victory to Graham Plattner, the embattled Senate candidate, wins the main primary, will run against Republican incumbent Senator Susan Collins in November. 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
0: 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We'll get you there. Your VermilionCountyFirst.com weather forecast calls for sunny skies today. Our high temperature reaching right around 91 degrees. Heat index value around 100. Winds are going to be out of the southwest, gusting around 25 at times. Tonight, clouds will roll in. 50-50 chance of showers, thunderstorms after the sun goes down. Down about 72 for the low. And then for Thursday, sunny skies, chance of a late afternoon shower, thunderstorm, a high near 90.
10: 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D102.

That's Bruno Mars, I Just Might. It's on D102, today's best music. It is the big show. Good morning, I'm Tommy B. It is a Wednesday morning, and we are looking at 78 degrees already, folks. It's warming up rapidly, going to 91 for high temp. Heat index value is going to be about 100 today. Going to have a little breeze out of the southwest, but it's not really going to bring much relief to us as well. We do have something that we do a lot that is affecting life's special moments. We're scrolling. Yeah, you know. 10% of adults have missed once-in-a-lifetime moments due to mindless phone scrolling. The poll of 2,000 smartphone users found people missed winning goals, wedding ring exchanges, and birthday candle ceremonies while distracted by their devices. Wedding ring exchange? Who was on their smartphone during a wedding is what I have to ask. Some people are addicted, we can tell. 46% admitted scrolling during situations requiring their presence. Nearly half regularly lose track of activities when switching between apps, while 52% became so distracted, even had to rewind the movie they were watching. I've done that, I have to admit. Research shows about a third of us worried we're not fully present in our own lives because of mobile phone use. About two-thirds of us pick up phones without clear reason, with boredom cited as the main driver by half of respondents. I'm trying to attack it myself. For example, mine was last month. It was at the Indy 500. My brother's been getting the seats for the family every year. We just buy them off of him. He takes care to get them. And our seats have gotten very, very nice. I mean, I've got a really, really good view of the start-finish line at the end of the race. And as you may have heard, it was the closest finish in the history of the Indy 500. And I knew it was going to be close. I didn't know it would be that close. But I knew it was going to be something exciting. But I've recalled past experiences with my phone and the camera of videotaping things that happen and realizing later that I don't really go back and watch the video. It's not as exciting on it. And then I'm so focused on getting the camera shot the way I want to get it that I miss the actual event, seeing it live on what I'm trying to see. And so I tend to miss the event, and I'm standing right there watching it, but I'm too worried about getting the video. So this time I decided I am not going to videotape the end of this race. I am just going to watch it. It went by in the blink of an eye. Of course, when you're doing 230 miles an hour, things do go by in a blink of an eye. But it was an exciting finish. I do have it in my brain. I remember watching it. It was a fast moment. But I'm so glad that I actually watched the event rather than tried to film it on my smartphone. So I'm trying to take my smartphone out of my life as far as that type of stuff is concerned. And so that's part of this. You know, we're using our phones too much. We're scrolling. We're missing moments. Don't miss that moment. When your grandkid is playing soccer in front of you, don't miss the moment. Especially this summer when they're all excited about the World Cup as well, because they play the same game that these guys are playing on the world stage. So anyway, more of today's best music is all on the way, and it's right here on The Big Show.

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0: That is Maroon 5 on D102. Today is Best Music. 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We are warming up rapidly, 78 degrees already, going up to 91 for a high temp. Heat index value to 100, and tomorrow going to be warm as well. We'll get you more on the forecast in a moment. Right now, let's get to a check of our local news as Steve Brandy is standing by in our Vermilion County First.com newsroom. And this report brought to you by Menards, dedicated to service and quality and located at 36 East West Newell Road in Danville.
1: 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A $280,000 grant from the Illinois Department of Commerce and Economic Opportunity is going to allow Danville's Fisher Theater to meet one of their goals, a complete redoing of the basement area below the stage, Fisher Executive Director Ashton Greer explains.
2: We're going to put dressing rooms, green room space, bathrooms, showers, all of those things down there to accommodate touring artists and even local production groups.
1: The Fisher already has architectural plans for the job, so now at 10:30 this morning, a mandated walkthrough for interested contractors will take place. Greer says it would be awesome and ideal for local contractors to be selected for the job. However, Greer says there are specifics from the DCEO when it comes to the contractors that are hired to work on this grant project.
2: Employing women and minorities in the project is a requirement of the DCEO grant, so we're going to have to choose a contractor that meets those BEP requirements. So it's really going to come down to, is the bid in budget, is the contractor reputable, you know, has a great reputation, and do they meet the requirements of the grant?
1: Now, once the contractors have their walkthrough today and ask any questions they might have, the bids need to be turned into the Fisher by July 3rd. Meanwhile, a release recently put out by the Fisher announced that in their current Take Your Seat at the Fisher Theater Chair campaign, $27,600 has been raised towards the announced goal of $387,600. That means 46 chairs are now funded on the journey to replace all 646 seats in the theater. Chair sponsorships begin at $600 and include an engraved nameplate that will remain on the chair for its lifetime. More news on our website, VermilionCountyFirst.com. 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
2: White Sox called up arguably their top prospect yesterday, Braden Montgomery. What did he do in his Major League debut? All he did was hit a game-winning home run. The Sox came from behind to beat the Braves 6-5 in 10 innings. They overcame an early 4-0 deficit to force extra innings. The Braves scored in the top of the 10th, and then with the White Sox down to their last out, Montgomery connected, giving himself a lifelong memory. Montgomery came to the South Side as part of the trade that sent Garrett Crochet to the Red Sox. Another dead on a

0: kicked off the five-hit shutout. Cards and Mets again tonight, 5:15 on WDAN. A tough day for Armstrong Potomac as their season comes to an end with a 9-1 loss in the Super Sectional at Illinois Wesleyan to Tremont. And the Dans took a 3-2 loss at Decatur. They're back home to face Du Bois County this evening. I'm RJ Crace. That's your local Sports Minute.
1: 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Your Vermilion County First.com weather forecast calls for sunny skies today. Our high temperature reaching right around 91 degrees, heat index value around 100. Winds going to be out of the southwest, gusting around 25 at times. Tonight, clouds will roll in, 50-50 chance of showers, thunderstorms after the sun goes down about 72 for the low. And then for Thursday, sunny skies, chance of a late afternoon shower, thunderstorm, a high near 90.
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2: It is our Who Cares News. All the news that's in the news that's left on the newsroom floor covered in grape jam. We clean it off with our hazmat suits and bring it to you funky fresh. Just a couple of stories today. Farm Aid 2026. 41 years since the first one back in 1985 at Memorial Stadium in Champaign. Now it's going to Virginia Beach. Going to be September 26th at Veterans United Home at Loans Amphitheater. Feature Willie Nelson, Neil Young, John Mellencamp, Dave Matthews, and many, many others going to be part of this show. Teyana Taylor is going to receive the Icon of the Year Award at the 2026 BET Awards. They say that Teyana Taylor is the embodiment of what it means to be an icon at the moment. She doesn't ask for a seat at the table. She builds the table, designs the rooms, and sets the tone for everyone who walks in. She's a singer. She's an actor. She's even Oscar nominated as well for the movie One Battle After Another. So the Icon of the Year Award at the 2026 BET Awards. She'll be getting that. And then let's just jump right into our local celebrity birthdays. Who is turning a year older today? Well, for our local celebs, we have triplets, Larissa, Lindsay, and Lacey Lappin. Also, Nina Becker, Mike Paris, Andrew Perkins, Jeffrey Surratt, Ben Lewis, Debbie Sellers, and Dana Bilecki all celebrating birthdays today. Wedding anniversary number 9 for Jeremiah and Kylie Smith. So happy anniversary there. Sharing a day along with Elizabeth Hurley from Austin Powers and the Royals, turning 61 today. Tara Lipinski, you see her doing the Olympic figure skating commentary. She's actually gold medal winner from 1998. She's 44 today. Gene Triplehorn turned 63 today. Gina Gershon is 64. And politician John Edwards, 73. Kate Upton turning 34 today. Happy birthday to all those folks celebrating on the 10th of June of 2026. More of today's best music on the way. Garrett Fields will bring it to you next. Back with you tomorrow morning here on The Big Show. Talk to you then.
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14: Fox News, I'm Therese Crowley. President Trump tells Fox Iran had a chance to sign a deal and survive. And posting now they'll have to pay the price. After three waves of U.S. retaliatory strikes and the harrowing story of Iran downing an Army Apache helicopter.
15: President Trump tells Fox News that the Iranian drone lodged in between the two pilots in this helicopter. They were flying very low. And so these pilots were trying to take down the helicopter with the drone lodged into this gunship without it exploding.
14: Fox's Trey Yingston in Tel Aviv says President Trump told him he's close to ordering more strikes against Iran's bridges and power plants. Maine primary voters picked Democrat Graham Plattner to take on Senator Susan Collins despite his Nazi tattoo and trouble with women. Consumer price index for May coming in hot as expected, up 0.5%, 4.2% for the year. 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
2: 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Your Vermilion County First.com weather forecast calls for sunny skies today. Our high temperature reaching right around 91 degrees, heat index value around 100. Winds are going to be out of the southwest, gusting around 25 at times. Tonight, clouds will roll in, 50-50 chance of showers, thunderstorms after the sun goes down about 72 for the low. And then for Thursday, sunny skies, chance of a late afternoon shower, thunderstorm, and a high near 90.
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Olivia Rodrigo with The Drop Dead here on D102. That is a single from her upcoming album going to be releasing on this Friday called You Seem Pretty Sad for a Girl So in Love. And I got to say, I'm pretty excited to check out that album. Looks like it's going to be a big 2026 for Olivia Rodrigo and especially her fans, man. You guys are going to be having a great weekend. So we're getting started here on D102 on this Wednesday morning with today's best music. Obviously, the weekend is almost here, just a couple days away. So we're going to be talking about some of the things that are happening throughout the area. We're also going to be talking about the VIP of the day, the winner of a $20 cash prize. And so much more here on D102 as we have some fun. We got more of today's best music coming up next.

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0: Lady Gaga and Bruno Mars, Die With A Smile here on D102. It's Garrett Fields hanging out with you on this Wednesday morning. Some sunshine out there. It's going to be a pretty hot day today as we're going to have heat index values up in the 100-degree mark around 101, 102 throughout the day. So make sure you're staying cool out there, especially if you're working outside today. I do not envy you, that is for sure. But hey, want to remind you, we're streaming 24-7, VermilionCountyFirst.com. 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We got DJ Snake and Justin Bieber, Passenger, and more coming up next.
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0: Zara Larson with Midnight Sun here on D102. It's today's best music for you as we continue on this Wednesday morning. My name is Garrett, hanging out and having a great time so far on this sunny and hot Wednesday morning, man. It is very hot out there. It's going to get hotter today later on. We're going to have more on the weather coming up here in just a bit. Also going to be checking in on the VIP of the day from Longview Bank. That's right, the winner of a $20 cash prize and the VIP of the day coming up next here on D102.
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11: Fox News, I'm CJ Papa. President Trump says Iran has had enough time to make a deal and now they'll pay the price.
12: President Trump told me that he is getting close to ordering new strikes against Iranian power plants and bridges because he says the Iranians are tapping the United States along when it comes to the negotiating process. He says the bully of the Middle East is dead.
11: Dr. Trey Hinks in Tel Aviv. The president called it a miracle that two pilots survived when their helicopter was hit by an Iranian drone and did not explode. The consumer price index is rising 4.2% for the year ending in May.
13: This is where we are paying more. Gasoline up 40.5% year over year. Airfare is up 26%.
11: That is Lauren Simonetti of the Fox Business Network. 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
15: Your Vermilion County First.com weather forecast calls for sunny skies today. Our high temperature reaching right around 91 degrees, heat index value around 100. Winds going to be out of the southwest, gusting around 25 at times. Tonight, clouds will roll in, 50-50 chance of showers, thunderstorms after the sun goes down about 72 for the low. And then for Thursday, sunny skies, chance of a late afternoon shower, thunderstorm, and a high near 90.
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0: Homewrecker from Somber here on D102 as we continue on throughout the workday on this Wednesday morning. It's just a couple more days to the weekend, so hang in there. Real quick, I want to talk about today's VIP of the day, the winner of a $20 cash prize. Congratulations to Beth Bray Connect of Hoopston. I hope I'm saying that last name correctly. K-N-E-C-H-T. 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
1: How about Sabrina Carpenter and Madonna here on D102 with Bring Your Love on this Wednesday morning as we cruise on through in this middle of a pretty long set list right now. We're going to keep it rolling with more of today's best music. Here's Katy Perry.

0: 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Coming up in a bit, we are going to be talking about some live music happening in downtown Danville this Friday evening. 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More information on that coming up next.
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10: 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Your VermilionCountyFirst.com weather forecast calls for sunny skies today. Our high temperature reaching right around 91 degrees, heat index value around 100. Winds going to be out of the southwest, gusting around 25 at times. Tonight, clouds will roll in. 50-50 chance of showers, thunderstorms after the sun goes down. Down about 72 for the low. And then for Thursday, sunny skies, chance of a late afternoon shower, thunderstorm, and a high near 90.
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0: Sienna Spiro, Die on This Hill here on D102. It is today's best music for you. And my name is Garrett Fields, hanging out as we cruise on through this very sunny Wednesday morning. It's hot out there, so make sure you're staying cool. And real quick, coming up this Friday evening, the United We Rock Concert Series in conjunction with the United Way of the Danville area, Vermilion River Beer Company, and the Halloran Family Foundation. 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It is beautiful out there, so go and check out some great live music. This Friday evening, it's going to be South of 16 that are taking the stage. So, again, this is all presented by the Halloran Family Foundation to help benefit the United Way of the Danville area with the United We Rock Summer Concert Series. 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So, again, live music in downtown Danville right next to VRBC at the Garden at 107. 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Seriously, downtown Danville is always fun to be in. During the summer, especially on Friday nights with live music. Hey, stay tuned here on D102. Chapel Roan, Panic at the Disco, and more of today's best music is coming up next.
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0: Chapel Roan with Good Luck Babe here on D102, today's best music for you. And I gotta say, it's been a pretty quiet 2026 for Chapel Roan, at least in terms of new music. I know there was that whole scandal earlier in the year, if you even want to call it that, where supposedly her security guard had been rude to some celebrity's daughter or something like that, and it turned out to be kind of a sham and over sensationalized and stuff like that. So I don't know. Chapel Roan just kind of having a quiet 2026 on the music front. Hopefully she's got something maybe lined up for later on this year, maybe something next year. I'd really like to see where her next project takes her. But again, we're hanging out here on D102 playing today's best music on this sunny Wednesday morning. Lots of sunshine today and lots of heat out there is the best way to put it. We're going to have a high temperature up around 92 degrees with heat index values as high as about 100 throughout the day. Wind gusts as high as 25 miles per hour, trying their hardest to keep us a little bit cool on this hot and sunny day. Later on this evening, chance of rain and thunderstorms mainly after 8 p.m. with the low temperature only down to about 71 in the overnight. And then tomorrow looks like another mostly sunny day for us with a high temperature up around 90. But looking ahead to the weekend, looks like we're going to have a pretty nice weekend for the most part. Temperature is going to start to cool off just a little bit on Friday. So if you want to stay up to date with the local weather, head on over to VermilionCountyFirst.com. 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It's coming up next.
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0: End of Beginning from Joe here on D102, today's best music for you. And of course, every time you hear that song, you think about Chicago. And I think about Chicago a lot. It's one of my favorite cities to visit. And I hope I can get up here, or up there, I should say, in the next couple of months, because there's nothing quite like a summer night in Chicago, especially right off of Lake Michigan. But anyways, I don't know why I'm getting nostalgic for Chicago right now. It's Garrett Fields hanging out with you here on D102. You know what we can get nostalgic for? 80s and 90s music, because we play it every single weekday over the noon hour. And, of course, it's all brought to you by Haley Seifert with Keller Williams Realty and the Seifert team. So if you're a big fan of 80s and 90s music, you're going to love the Back in the Day Cafe. It's coming up next here on D102.
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8: Fox News, I'm Gianna Gelosi. Iran's downing of an American helicopter prompting a fiery U.S. response. President Trump signaling he's fed up, and he told Fox he may hit Iran even harder, targeting the country's power plants and bridges.
9: He told me he may keep going and is even getting closer to targeting Iranian power plants and bridges, because President Trump says the Iranians are tapping the U.S. along at the negotiating table.
8: That's Fox's Trey Yingston. Tel Aviv, inflation hitting a high we haven't seen in years.
10: The consumer price index rose last month. 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Excluding food and energy, core CPI rose 2.9% for the year ending in May.
8: That's Fox's Ginny Cosola. The California governor's race set. Democrat Javier Becerra, Steve Hilton will face off. 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
12: Your VermilionCountyFirst.com weather forecast calls for sunny skies today. Our high temperature reaching right around 91 degrees. Heat index value around 100. Winds going to be out of the southwest, gusting around 25 at times. Tonight, clouds will roll in, 50-50 chance of showers, thunderstorms after the sun goes down about 72 for the low. And then for Thursday, sunny skies, chance of a late afternoon shower, thunderstorm, a high near 90.
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0: Ace of Base kicking us off here on D102 for the Back in the Day Cafe on this Wednesday afternoon edition. It is, of course, your favorite 80s and 90s tunes, all brought to you by Haley Seifert with Keller Williams Realty and the Seifert team. And don't forget that if you have a request, a specific song that you want to hear for the Back in the Day Cafe, head on over to our D102 Facebook page. Send us a direct message on there. Let us know what you want to hear. It's got to be from the 80s or 90s, and we'll try to get it in for the next edition of the Back in the Day Cafe. So stay tuned here on D102. We got some heavy hitters coming up next. The Police, Prince, and more on the way here on D102.
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0: 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That's right. That was Prince with Raspberry Beret. And real quick, want to remind you that the News Gazette has an official season commemorative Illini book that they are selling for just $29.99 here at the D102 studios at 1501 North Washington in Danville. 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Stay tuned. 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

0: And that's going to wrap it up for the Back in the Day Cafe here on D102 with Backstreet Boys and Show Me the Meaning of Being Lonely. Hey, like I said, that is going to wrap it up, but we'll be back tomorrow over the noon hour like we do every single weekday with your favorite 80s and 90s tunes. 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Doesn't matter what it is, give her a follow and turn on those post notifications. But again, that's going to wrap it up for the Back in the Day Cafe. Coming up next, a VermilionCountyFirst.com newscast from Steve Brandy is lined up for you. Also got today's best music on the way.
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3: From the VermilionCountyFirst.com news studios, I'm Steve Brandy. The Danville City Council Public Works Committee has forwarded to the full council plans for having Danville Rescue's homelessness project at 213 North Bowman ready to go to full capacity by next winter. The committee not only accepted a contract with Danville Rescue, but also accepted the bid from Country Company Lipa of Indiana to have the home renovated to hold a full capacity of 24 homeless males. Currently, they've been able to take in about 7 or 8. It was back in 2024 that Danville Rescue took over for Vermilion County Restoration and then acquired the home at 213 North Bowman. Danville Community Development Administrator Logan Cronk says it took some work to fit the project costs into the state community development block grant the city had received. The original $302,000 bid was adjusted down to $242,000 by removing some things, but security cameras remain on the agenda.
4: The city council passed roughly $255,000 for this project, and obviously we had to shave a little bit off at $302,000 to get to where we're at. The reason we left a little bit on top is A, for contingency, and B, there's going to be some security cameras installed by the city of Danville that will be purchased and installed by the city.
3: Danville Rescue President Michael Ewing and Secretary Catherine Ewing both expressed their gratitude after the vote.
5: We're just going to do our part. We're going to maintain it. We've already gotten things out of the way, so they don't have to say that they're waiting on us to get started.
6: I'm very happy that, you know, we're getting the help. We have proven ourselves since we took on this task, and we just want people.
4: There's going to be some security cameras installed by the city of Danville that will be purchased and installed by the city.
3: Danville Rescue President Michael Ewing and Secretary Catherine Ewing both expressed their gratitude after the vote.
7: We're just going to do our part. We're going to maintain it. We've already gotten things out of the way, so they don't have to say that they're waiting on us to get started.
6: I'm very happy that, you know, we're getting the help. We have proven ourselves since we took on this task, and we just want people.
7: So they don't have to say that they're waiting on us to get started.
6: I'm very happy that, you know, we're getting the help. We have proven ourselves since we took on this task, and we just want people.
3: Rehabilitation. I'm Steve Brandy.
8: Fox News, I'm Therese Crowley. President Trump tells Fox Iran had a chance to sign a deal and survive. Now they'll have to pay the price with U.S. retaliation after Iran downed an Army Apache helicopter.
9: President Trump told me that he is getting close to ordering new strikes against Iranian power plants and bridges because he says the Iranian... to the negotiating process. He says the bully of the Middle East is dead.
8: Fox's Trey Yingston, Tel Aviv. President Trump signed the bill funding ICE and Border Patrol and was asked about Democrat Graham Plattner winning the Maine Senate nomination despite his alleged behavior with women and Nazi tattoos.
10: He's a thug. And they're trying to make excuses for him. I mean, he's worse than any human being that's ever run for office, probably.
8: Plattner vows to earn the trust. 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
12: Your VermilionCountyFirst.com weather forecast for this afternoon calls for mostly sunny skies. Going to have a high temperature up around 92 degrees with heat index values as high as 100 throughout the day. Also should have wind gusts as high as 25 miles per hour. Later on this evening, chance of rain and thunderstorms with a low temperature down to 71 in the overnight. And finally tomorrow, back to mostly sunny skies, high near 90.
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0: And we're back to today's best music here on D102 with Billie Eilish and Birds of a Feather, one of my favorites from Billie. So playing it for you here on D102 as we get back into the groove of today's best music on this Wednesday afternoon. I want to remind you that if you missed the news on the radio, you know, we just had a VermilionCountyFirst.com newscast from Steve Brandy, over the noon hour. 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

0: Olivia Dean with So Easy to Fall in Love here on D102, one of my favorites out there right now. Olivia, she's just putting out music that you don't hear a lot nowadays, and that's what makes her appeal so appealing, I guess, is the best way to say it. But playing Olivia Dean for you here on D102 on this very hot Wednesday afternoon. It is seriously so hot out there. If you're working outside today, I do not envy you. Make sure you're trying to stay cool, finding some shade, drinking lots of water, and staying hydrated, because we have heat index values around 100 degrees today. So definitely stay cool out there. And it looks like we're going to have a hot day tomorrow as well, and a pretty warm weekend. But temperatures should kind of cool off a little bit as we get towards Friday. But again, just want to make sure everybody's staying safe out there, especially if you are working outside. If you're working inside today and you're by the air conditioning, be very thankful like I am. So, hey, stay tuned here on D102. Going to be wrapping things up in just a little bit. Got more of today's best music coming up next.
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0: we're going to wrap it up with Shaboozy here on D102 on this Wednesday afternoon for at least myself, Garrett Fields. Of course, the party's not going to stop. We got the amazing Miss Carrie West coming in next to take you on your drive home like she always does. So have some fun. Go hang out with her, and I'll see you back here tomorrow.
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6: Fox News, I'm John Saucier. President Trump announced the United States will launch more strikes against Iran. Speaking today at the Oval Office, the president says Iran could still agree to a peace deal.
7: All they have to do is they have to start signing a paper. It's fully negotiated. And we have a fully negotiated, but they're tapping and tapping.
6: The president accusing Iran of shooting down an army helicopter over the Strait of Hormuz. The House Judiciary Subcommittee holding a hearing over concerns the NFL's shift of live games from broadcast to streaming services is raising costs for consumers. House Judiciary Committee Chairman Rep. Jim Jordan says lawmakers trying to answer one question.
8: Does this still work for consumers? And maybe it does. Like, we haven't reached any type of conclusion. We just know the situation. We know what our constituents and what fans are telling us.
6: Well, the NFL claims most of its games are still being aired for free on broadcast TV, but fans are having a tough time finding those games when they are on streaming. 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
10: Your Vermilion County First.com weather forecast for this afternoon calls for mostly sunny skies. Going to have a high temperature up around 92 degrees with heat index values as high as 100 throughout the day. Also should have wind gusts as high as 25 miles per hour. Later on this evening, chance of rain and thunderstorms with a low temperature down to 71 in the overnight. And finally tomorrow, back to mostly sunny skies, high near 90.
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0: Q102 with more of today's best music on your hump day. Carrie West along with you. Here's Alex Warren. This is Ordinary.
1: They say the holy water's watered down, and this town's lost its faith. 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

0: 102 with more of today's best music from Maroon 5. Keri West along with you on your hump day. Yeah, we are going to get you through the end of this work day. Hopefully make it go a little faster and smoother for you, too. On the way, we've got music from Papa Roach plus Zed coming up next.
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0: That's Papa Roach with Wake Up Calling on D102. And did you know that each and every weekday morning, Tommy B announces the winner of a $20 gift card from Longview Bank? 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And today's winner is Beth Breakneck from Hoopston. 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
1: This is Miles Smith. Nice to meet you on D102. And Friday night is getting more exciting in downtown Danville. It is the United We Rock Summer Concert Series. 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It's going to be held right there at the Garden at 107, which is right next to VRBC in downtown Danville. It's being presented this year by the Halloran Family Foundation. If you'd like to check out the full season schedule, just search United We Rock Concert Series on Facebook. Coming up, we're checking out our weather forecast. 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
4: Fox News, I'm Tom Graham. President Trump says the Pentagon will hit Iran with more strikes after accusing Tehran of shooting down a U.S. Apache helicopter in the region.
5: It's unclear when these strikes are going to be taking place. This as peace negotiators still try to hammer out some sort of a deal. According to a U.S. diplomat, Qatari negotiators traveled to Tehran this morning to meet with the Iranians and attempt to finalize details of a peace agreement amid newly heightened tensions between the United States and Iran.
4: Fox's Max Gordon in Dubai. President Trump officially signing a $70 billion immigration funding bill today. Homeland Security Secretary Mark Wayne Mullen.
6: Now we won't have the Democrats threatening to shut down immigration custom enforcement, which is ICE.
4: Now, Democrats oppose funding for ICE and Customs and Border Protection, arguing the administration's immigration policies are too heavy-handed. It's particularly citing those anti-ICE protests in Minneapolis. America's listening to Fox News.
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7: Your VermilionCountyFirst.com weather forecast for this afternoon calls for mostly sunny skies. Going to have a high temperature up around 92 degrees with heat index values as high as 100 throughout the day. Also should have wind gusts as high as 25 miles per hour. Later on this evening, chance of rain and thunderstorms with a low temperature down to 71 in the overnight. And finally, tomorrow, back to mostly sunny skies, high near 90.
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0: 102, it's Sarah Larson with Midnight Sun. And don't forget to stop by the D102 studios. Pick up that 144-page hardbound, beautiful book commemorating the Fighting Illini men's basketball team's great ride all the way to the Final Four this year. And it's a great gift for anybody that loves the Illini and just put in the back of your mind here. It'd be a great Father's Day gift. It's just $29.99. We've got them right here at the D102 studios, and we are open during regular business hours. All right, coming up, we've got Taylor Swift plus Noah Kahan coming up next.
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0: That's Taylor Swift with Opalite on D102, and we are waking you up with Tommy B's Big Show weekday mornings. 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Also, there's RJ Crace. 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Coming up, we've got Madonna with Sabrina Carpenter, plus Weezer up next.
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1: 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All right, coming up around the corner, we are checking your weather forecast, and we've got more of today's best music on the way from Andy Grammer, Shinedown, Hozier, Kelly Clarkson, and more on D102.
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9: Fox News, I'm John Saucier. President Trump signing a $70 billion immigration funding bill. DHS Secretary Mark Wayne Mullen tells Fox he believes the legislation is great because Democrats won't be able to shut down the government.
10: Now we won't have the Democrats threatening to shut down immigration custom enforcement, which is ICE, or shutting down our custom and border protection, which is, you know, protects our borders. They can't do that anymore. They can't use that as a leverage against the American people and against President Trump.
9: Democrats have called for reforms. The California gubernatorial election is closer as former Health and Human Services Secretary Javier Becerra taking the lead. Republican Steve Hilton's in second. Hilton spoke to supporters about what separates him from his opponent.
11: If you want 4 more years of the highest gas prices in the country and you want them to go even higher, Javier Becerra is your man.
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13: Your VermilionCountyFirst.com weather forecast for this afternoon calls for mostly sunny skies. Going to have a high temperature up around 92 degrees with heat index values as high as 100 throughout the day. Also should have wind gusts as high as 25 miles per hour. Later on this evening, chance of rain and thunderstorms with a low temperature down to 71 in the overnight. And finally, tomorrow, back to mostly sunny skies, high near 90.
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0: It is Ray, Where's My Husband on D102. 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Coming up, Lady Gaga plus Olivia Rodrigo coming up next.
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0: 2 with Lady Gaga and Runway. And coming up tonight, 7 o'clock, you won't want to miss it. It's On with Mario Lopez. It's so much fun. He always has his wife with him, and they just, it's fun to hear them talk back and forth, but they always also have a celebrity guest, and they also give you all of the latest Hollywood gossip. There's fashion trends and a whole lot more. Also, a lot of great music, so check it out. It's weeknights from 7 until 11. It's On with Mario Lopez. Coming up, we've got music from David Guetta, plus Justin Timberlake coming up next.
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0: Q102 with more of today's best music. And coming up tomorrow at noon, we bring you the Back in the Day Cafe weekdays at that time. It's great music from the 80s and 90s. And if you've even got a favorite song you'd like to hear during that time, just send us a direct message through our Facebook page. We'll get that song on for you. It's the Back in the Day Cafe, and it's brought to you by Haley Seifert with Keller Williams Realty, the real estate center of Illinois. All right, you know what time it is. Go ahead and pack it in. Your Wednesday workday done and over with. Hey, that's three down, just two to go until the weekend. We are officially over the hump. We're driving you home, checking your weather, your local news, and we've got more of today's best music from Matchbox 20, Sienna Spiro, Nico and Vince, and more coming up on D102.
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2: I'm Dan Loney with Your Money Now. The month of May saw the U.S. pay out more tariff refunds than it collected. A total of $21.97 billion was sent back in court-ordered refunds, and that edged out the $21.93 billion collected. This release covers the first full month since the refund portal opened and allowed businesses to apply for a refund. A report by Bloomberg says that the SpaceX IPO is more than four times oversubscribed. The Elon Musk company is set to debut on the public markets this Friday. Banks are expected to stop taking orders from institutional investors this afternoon. SpaceX is offering more than 555 million shares. Wall Street saw a big pullback tied to chip stocks and the conflict with Iran. The Dow was off 953 points, ending the session at 49,919. NASDAQ off 509 points. S&P 500 fell 119. West Texas crude up 2% today at $90.03 a barrel. That's Your Money Now.
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13: Fox News, I'm Tom Graham. President Trump downplaying concerns over rising inflation during the war with Iran.
14: The consumer price index jumped to more than 4% year over year in May, but President Trump says he's not concerned. The president says that's because he predicts prices will plummet once military action is over in Iran.
15: When the war is over?
16: Yes.
15: It's coming down.
14: Energy prices are largely fueling the rising inflation.
13: Fox's Jared Halpern, California, Santa Clara County, suing the Trump administration to block the construction of new ICE facility, fearing it could become a detention center, State Attorney General Rob Bonta.
17: There is a whole amendment in the U.S. Constitution, the 10th Amendment, that provides for states' rights, state sovereignty.
13: The Trump administration argues they're attempting to enforce the nation's immigration laws and have the right to do so. 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
19: Your VermilionCountyFirst.com weather forecast for this afternoon calls for mostly sunny skies. Going to have a high temperature up around 92 degrees with heat index values as high as 100 throughout the day. Also should have wind gusts as high as 25 miles per hour. Later on this evening, chance of rain and thunderstorms with a low temperature down to 71 in the overnight. And finally tomorrow, back to mostly sunny skies, high near 90.
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0: to It's a Little Langley, Choose in Texas. Carrie West driving you home on your Wednesday afternoon. It is June the 10th. All right, let's see what type of national day it is today. It's National Herbs and Spices Day. National Iced Tea Day. I love iced tea. Probably one of my favorite drinks after wine and water. Anyway, I have to have iced tea almost every day. National Ballpoint Pen Day. National Black Cow Day. National Bed Bug Prevention Day. National Frosted Cookie Day. National Egg Roll Day. Love egg rolls, especially the homemade ones. I wish I knew how to make them. Just don't really know how to do it. But also National World Franchise Day. And it is National Talk Slow Day. All right, that's all I got for you. Coming up around the corner, we've got more of today's best music from Justin Bieber plus Pink up next.
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0: Justin Bieber with Daisies on D102. And coming up Friday night, downtown Danville's going to get real exciting. 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
9: I'm John Saucier. This is a Fox News alert. U.S. Central Command says U.S. military has launched what they're calling defensive airstrikes against targets in Iran. Secretary of War Pete Hegseth says these strikes are sent with a message.
10: Those strikes that will happen tonight will be strong. They will be clear. If they happen to happen tomorrow night, they will be strong and they will be clear.
9: Well, they are happening now. It comes after Iranian forces believed to have downed a U.S. military helicopter earlier this week. The two U.S. pilots that were on that chopper are safe. Republican Senator John Kennedy telling Fox Business the United States has successfully eliminated Iran's nuclear ballistic missile program and weakened its economy.
11: We have injured severely both the public and private sector of Iran. It'll be 20 years, probably cost $1 trillion. For them to recover.
9: President Trump says U.S. is successfully guiding oil tankers through the Strait of Hormuz despite the Navy's blockade. 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
13: Your VermilionCountyFirst.com weather forecast. For this evening, calls for mostly cloudy skies rolling into the area with a chance of rain and thunderstorms, overnight low down to about 71 degrees. Tomorrow looks like we're going to be back to mostly sunny skies, high up around 90 in the afternoon with strong wind gusts as high as 30 miles per hour. And finally, on Thursday evening, rain and thunderstorms are likely with a low down to 65.
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0: That is Benson Boone. 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Pick up your News Gazette official season commemorative 144-page glossy hardbound book. It's commemorating the Fighting Illini men's basketball team's road to the Final Four. 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It's only $29.99. 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

0: giving it to us the Frey Ice Cold Lakes. Hey, it's going to wrap things up for me tonight. Have a great rest of your Wednesday night. I will be back with you tomorrow at 2. Coming up next, it's On with Mario Lopez. 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
7: I'm Tom Rigotti. The U.S. military launches a second round of fresh strikes on Iran. Fox's Jennifer Griffin is in Washington.
8: We've heard of explosions occurring at ports along the Strait of Hormuz and along the Iranian coast. We've heard that Kish Island has been hit, Keshem Island, as well as sites in western Tehran.
7: Iran's president calls President Trump's threats a sign of desperation. Opening statements have taken place in the trial of the man accused of sparking one of the most destructive wildfires in Los Angeles history.
9: A federal prosecutor telling a jury in Los Angeles, Jonathan Rindernecht was motivated by resentment of the rich when he allegedly set a fire in the Pacific Palisades on New Year's Day of last year. A defense attorney arguing the 30-year-old is no arsonist and tried to stop the fire by calling 911 when he saw it break out.
7: That's Fox's Kristen Goodwin. 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
11: Your VermilionCountyFirst.com weather forecast for this evening calls for mostly cloudy skies rolling into the area with a chance of rain and thunderstorms, overnight low down to about 71 degrees. Tomorrow looks like we're going to be back to mostly sunny skies, high up around 90 in the afternoon with strong wind gusts as high as 30 miles per hour. And finally, on Thursday evening, rain and thunderstorms are likely with a low down to 65.
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0: Here we go. Halfway through the week, Mario Courtney Lopez back behind the mic, fired up to be hanging with you for the next few hours. A lot of radio fun to get into, including a great guest, Rosie DeMari from the Real Housewives of Rhode Island. 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